Forgive me, God, don't close your doors. I promise I surrender. I'm giving you my heart and my soul. I've been thinking about my past. I wanna say I found you, Lord, at last. 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